The band is Ninth Key, the tune Happy Feels Like on Hard Drive XL, where the honor group of the night is Dirt Bike Riders. They always have that awesome exhaust smell to them.

0: Chili Peppers doing it Thursday style on Hard Drive XL. I'm your host, the Sonic Warrior, Lou Brutus. Tom Morello of Rage Against the Machine is back with me again tonight as featured artist. I will also be chatting with special guest John Cooper of Skillet. Plus, we will hear from Johannes Eckerstrom of Avatar via the Hard Drive Archive. Elsewhere on the program, we will look at mean, stupid people in Poetry Corner and The Rant, whilst off-road biking is the subject of both It Came From the Web and Screen Time. I'll also hit you with the current Screamer of the Week and get you set for the release of the excellent new Marilyn Manson album, One Assassination Under God, Chapter 2.
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0: old school Bush for this Thursday edition of Hard Drive XL. 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I will send you back our 30th anniversary Hard Drive Radio guitar picks and stickers. Some folks include a little note. This one reads, "Hey Lou, I am an over-the-road trucker and catch your show frequently. 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Also like hearing about the festivals. I would love a guitar pick. Thanks a lot for helping the miles go by." And it's signed by Dave. Dave, your stuff is on the way back. The address, by the way, is P.O. 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

0: Hard Drive XL music from Stone Temple Pilots, as well as Avatar from their 2016 album Feathers and Flesh. Great hearing Johannes Eckerstrom of the group from the Hard Drive Archive talking about the initial response to the album, which is going to be celebrated with a special 10th anniversary show next year. It's going to happen on March the 30th, and it will happen at one of the most historic venues on the planet, the Royal Albert Hall in London, England. I have never seen a show there, but it's such a famous place. I go to stand outside and photograph it every time I'm in London. I would love to make that show.
1: Roses are red, violets are blue. 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
7: If you're a Twitch user like moi, Twitch has announced that they are using your content to train Amazon AI models. The unfortunate thing is, though, is that your account is already opted in, and you have to find the opt-out button by digging through your account to find it in the security options. Keep in mind, it does not get you out of everything, but does everything need to be used to train some kind of generative AI? Do I get any bits or subs out of that? 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

0: people get you down when they're acting mean, looking out to drag your life and make a nasty scene. The internet makes the problem worse as some folks endlessly cruise, looking for a reason to fight and your soul to bruise. Personally, I have no time when I see a troll. I just delete and ban them, then on with life I roll. Why get caught up arguing about life or politics? I've got better things to do than argue stuff with hicks.
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8: Good evening. News from the home front. My wife is on the warpath. She found out about my secret drinking and my boo thing on Skid Row. Wish me luck. Now this.
9: Hi, I'm Demi Lovato. 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

0: Foo Fighters on Hard Drive XL, their stadium tour hitting Philadelphia tonight before moving on to Nashville, Tennessee, and Washington, D.C. Then they'll take a few days off before a special gig at one of the world's most famous venues, the Hollywood Bowl in Los Angeles, California. I'm embarrassed to say I have never seen a show there. And I realize I'm on the air most every night talking about, I've seen concerts everywhere, blah, blah, blah. But I have never been to the Hollywood Bowl. I have never seen a show at Red Rocks. I have never seen a concert at the Machine Shop in Flint, Michigan. So I'm just going to shut my mouth now.
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1: Randy Mathias, bass player from Stitched Up Heart, is celebrating a birthday tonight, as is actor Sebastian Stan, best known for the Captain America films and, of course, Gossip Girl. He is 41. It was on this day in 2013, Metallica played their first ever gig in China. It was the Mercedes-Benz Arena in Shanghai. Finally, 1 year ago today, the great Greg Kinn passed away at the age of 75. He was one of the very first rock stars I met. It was at a comedy club, the Comedy Factory Outlet in Philadelphia.
0: Hope you're wearing black. 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

0: There you have the current Screamer of the Week on Hard Drive XL. The band is called Moon Fever, and the song is Bury Me. The Screamer of the Week is one of our recent additions to the features on the show, and it's the best kind of feature that we have because it is music-oriented, and it puts the spotlight on some great new or recent music. Sometimes it's from a well-known band. For example, last week it was Scream from Skillet. This week it is Moon Fever. If you have a suggestion for a tune you think should be Screamer of the Week, you can hit me up via the Hard Drive Radio or Lou Brutus Socials.
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0: The band is Ninth Key, the tune Happy Feels Like on Hard Drive XL, where you can always get in touch via the Hard Drive Radio or Lou Brutus socials. But what I love the most is snail mail. And if you include a self-addressed stamped envelope to P.O. Box 361, Arnold, Maryland, 21012, we send back our custom guitar picks and stickers. Some folks include a note. This one reads, "Hi, Lou. Are the Darla Forever picks gone? I'm missing that one. Thanks, Chase Ziegler." Well, Chase, your stuff is on the way back. Yes, I do have the Darla Forever picks left, which commemorate my best friend in the whole world, Darla the Wonder Dog. The one-year anniversary of her passing is actually coming up. And, well, you can bet I'll be a blithering, crying idiot that day. And I don't care if people think that makes me stupid.
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0: Bad Omens, putting the wraps on this Thursday edition of Hard Drive XL. Quick reminder to grab the new Marilyn Manson album tonight. Looking ahead to tomorrow, the Friday night weekend kickoff edition, Tom Morello of Rage Against the Machine is going to be back as featured artist. We will also hear from special guest A Perfect Circle and the late Vinnie Paul of Pantera via the Hard Drive Archive. Plus, we will remember our friend Dave Williams of Drowning Pool on the anniversary of his death in 2002. Until then, I'm Lou Brutus, leaving you with the words of writer Dr. Hunter S. Thompson. Nobody knows the weirdness I've seen on the trail of the brown buffalo. 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

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I'm Tori, your AI pal. 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

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I'm AI DJ Tori, always on time and never call in sick. That was See You in Hell by Papa Roach. Up next, here's In Bloom by Nirvana. 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

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Some will die in hot pursuit while sifting through my ashes. 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

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Good morning, it's your fake DJ, Tori. That was Inland by Dead Sugar. 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
1: 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LeJean, what do you think?
0: 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I love you guys. 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

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That was Scream by Skillet. 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

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That was Rattle the Cage by Nickelback. 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
1: Zoomer, the Big Boar Contest winner at the Iowa State Fair, is owned by Todd Schuler of Atlantic, and he tells the Iowa Agribusiness Radio Network that Zoomer has the frame to put on size.
3: He was a big frame, big pig, and I always thought I'd try it, and paid off this year.
1: In the show ring, Zoomer took his time moving to the scale. Despite several people trying to guide him towards his weigh-in destination, Zoomer was not in a hurry to move. Owner Todd Schuler says that is typical of Zoomer's day-to-day temperament.
3: Yeah, he's kind of a different temperament. He's kind of a growly thing and kind of barks at you. I don't think he'd hurt anybody, but he's not like a lot of pigs like to be brushed and rubbed and played with. He's different than most of them.
1: Schuler says that the biggest components of Zoomer's diet are homegrown, right here in Iowa.
3: He's just been getting flake corn soaked in water and a dozen eggs every day.
1: Zoomer is a Chester Hampshire cross and was the heaviest of the five competitors at this year's Big Boar Contest. Todd Schuler said that this is his second year competing in the Big Boar Contest, and he loves the competition. Schuler adds that he typically raises show pigs and purebreds that he brings to the Iowa State Fair to show.
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0: Friday with Rock 108, kicking us off for Friday, August the 14th, 2026. You know, it's not too bad of a concert hangover after seeing John Mulaney last night at the Alliant Energy Powerhouse. I mean, the fact that the whole team took that from an outdoor show, moved it indoors in about a 24-hour time span, just incredible. So hats off to the entire team at the Alliant Energy Powerhouse and CR Events Live for making that happen last night. But today, as I'm driving into the station, I see the lightning again. I'm like, oh, that's right. More of this today. Yeah, showers and storms. Yeah, here for you today. Those are likely with a high of 78. Full KCRG TV9 First Alert weather forecast is coming up shortly. But first, Frosty, do you have something to contribute for today on this daily calendar?
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2: 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They are located in Coralville, just south of the Coral Ridge Mall down there by Jimmy John's. Paymore. Florida has more of these than any other state. Okay, here we go. What are they? 319-234-5369, where you can call or text in your guess. Florida, more of these than any other state. We can also put the guess up on the Rock 108 Facebook page, and that's where we start. Lena and John thinking the same way today. And they said Florida has more tourists than any other state. And it wasn't tourists. I thought that was a strong guess to lead us off here today. That would have been the first thing. As I was researching the question, I'm like, yep, that's got to be it. Nope, it's not. I'm like, oh, okay. What else do we got? Mark and Nikki thinking the same way, and they said felons. I took a look at this one. Now, this is just going to be by total prison population and incarcerated felons in the state prison systems. Florida is number three on the list with between 84 and 85,000 state prisoners. California at number two. 97,000 to 98,000. Texas, 139,000 to 150,000 incarcerated felons in the total prison population. So it wasn't felons, it wasn't tourists, but Florida has more of these than any other state. 319-234-5369. And I will tell you one other one that it's not, and it's not Daily Dumbasses, although we get them all the time. Daily Dumbass coming up right around 7:50. But right now, it's Rise Against. This is Savior on Rock 108. It kills me now.

0: New from Bill Murray, featuring A Day to Remember on Rock 108. Bill Murray, B-I-L-M-U-R-I, not Bill Murray the actor. This is the whole thing, like you guys have learned on the 420 Music Meeting and during New Music Monday, something that's called a grower. You know, where the song, you hear it at first, and then it takes a little while for it to kind of gain some steam. This is the very definition of a grower, because I think the first time I saw something about Bill Murray was back in, like, maybe late March, early April, and it had made its premiere on New Music Monday, I think, back at that point. Now, in regular rotation. Always Lets You Down, new from Bill Murray, featuring A Day to Remember. Next Monday, we'll have four new tracks that are not in rotation yet, and see if they can make it. You'll have a say in that, rating it on a scale of 1 to 5. Not headline news right now.
1: This is not headline news. Today is National Financial Awareness Day. For most Americans, it's a day to be aware that we have zero finances. It's National Tattoo Removal Day, when people remove a tattoo they greatly regret, like the Jets logo. Steve Martin turns 81 today, which means he's finally the age he's looked since he was 35. Netflix extended Seinfeld for 5 more years, so yada, yada, yada. And the first Tilt-A-Whirl was built 100 years ago this summer, which doesn't explain how the one you ride every summer doesn't tilt or whirl. This is not headline news on the Rock 108 Morning Show.

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3: Storm chances ahead with heavy rain. Showers and storms are likely, a high near 76. Chance of storms tonight, 71. Saturday storm chance, hot and muggy with a high of 86. Looking ahead to Sunday, there'll be a storm chance with us as well and a high of 81. We'll be cooler and less humid as we work into Monday with a high near 80 degrees. I'm TV9 First Alert Storm Team Meteorologist Joe Winters with the Rock 108 Morning Show.
4: I know his hair is white as snow, but the man never ages. Joe Winters, thank you very much. 69 right now in eastern Iowa. Brian's Brain Buster. We're going to grab some of your guesses on this one, P1 Nation. Florida has more of these than any other state. No, not daily dumbasses. And it wasn't felons or tourists. What you thinking? 319-234-5369. You can call or text in your guess. 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Wes, Waterloo, text line. 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It's Van Halen with Panama. 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

0: You're just gonna guess.
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2: At 6:35, today's Brain Buster. Florida has more of these than any other state. Looking for something specific on this. 319-234-5369. Earlier guesses included tourists and felons. But no, top state that has the total prison population of convicted felons. Texas with 139 to 150,000. Florida comes in at third there. Weston Waterloo, his guess here today, he said beaches, which, Wes, that is a smart guess. I mean, you figure it's like a beach all the way around, except for that swamp that's down there, half the state. Massachusetts has the highest recorded number of natural beaches with 2,342. Alaska, the most overall shoreline and coastline. And Florida, the most famous for having the highest concentration of major coastal and tourist beach destinations at around 1,900. Massachusetts, that was a surprise. So Wes, unfortunately not it here today. Not beaches. Reed said insects. And I think Minnesota and Wisconsin have entered the chat. If you ever been out there with the mosquitoes, whew, look out. Yeah, Minnesota, Wisconsin, they're definitely checking in on that one for you. No, it's not insects, not beaches, but Florida has more of these than any other state. Looking for something specific on it? Answer coming your way here in about an hour with the Rock 108 Morning Show.
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2: Drew Aller had an impressive start at training camp that continued last night. He helped the Steelers to record a 28-9 win in preseason. Mike McCarthy's debut as Pittsburgh's coach. Aller, who is entrenched in a position battle with second-year quarterback Will Howard, played the majority of the second half. In three full series of work, Aller threw a pair of scores, ran for another, going 10 for 13 for 153 yards and compiling a 154.8 passer rating. Caden Wiechen, former Iowa Hawkeye in that game, two receptions and had 79 yards. One of those for 74. Bengals, Chargers, Cardinals, and Titans won their preseason matchups. Colts and Patriots, they finished the game tied at 13. Jake Bowers delivered the Brewers' third RBI single of the ninth inning with two outs. Milwaukee rallied for a 5-4 victory.

0: victory over the Dodgers. Stay alone, top the National League standings. Nationals shut out the Cubs 7-0. Reds over the White Sox 9-8. Red Sox, they shut out the Blue Jays 7-0. And Kyle Schwarber smashed 2 home runs into the corn last night, right behind right field. Stretches Major League leading total of 37. The Phillies beat the Minnesota Twins 7-1 last night in the first game at the Field of Dreams movie site in 4 years. 6:38, Soundgarden coming up, Burden in My Hand. And do you think you got it bad? I got somebody that might have it just a little.
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0: That's Five Finger Death Punch on Rock 108, a song that seems very appropriate this week. Not necessarily the eye of the storm, just the eye of every thunderstorm this week. It's been a parade, hasn't it? Just, you know, it goes past, doesn't throw out any candy. Sometimes some hail, sometimes some damaging wind, sometimes some excess rain, which is what they're talking about today. Showers, storms likely. Looking at a high of 78, chance of storms tomorrow and 86, and then a chance of storms again on Sunday with a high of 81. Temperature is going to be in the low 80s next week, and they say so far that we're going to be drying out as we get into next week. But let's see what happens. You think you got it bad. In this case, it's an 8-year-old boy out of Pennsylvania. And if you like to fish, this is either bad or you're like, this is cool. Because the 8-year-old reeled in a piranha while fishing with his dad. Experts say it was most likely a pet that was tossed into the ecosystem when it got too big. So Seamus and his dad, Michael, talk about this piranha.
1: I was like, slow down, dude. You might lose it. This looks like something we haven't caught before. I was like, oh, it's like a bluegill. I don't know what this is. And he said, it's a piranha.
2: How'd you know it was a piranha?
3: Because I watched YouTube.
1: We've had some crazy fishing experiences, but that's definitely number one.
0: I watch YouTube. There was that whole thing when we were growing up as kids, that things that you were supposed to be afraid of that we were never going to deal with. John Mulaney talked about it, quicksand being one. And then piranhas, for one reason or another, we were always said, oh, no, piranhas, the worst fish you'll ever deal with. And we're really never going to deal with it. In this case, the 8-year-old dealing this in Pennsylvania. You know, do you take that home? Now, do you make that a pet? And what kind of bait are you throwing out in the water to try and catch a piranha? Anything at this point, I suppose. So, you think you got it bad going fishing this weekend? Hopefully you don't catch that piranha. Bites you. Oh, down to the bone. Thanks. At least that's what the movies told us. News is on the way from KCRG TV9. Jim Mertens has it for you, plus Seether. We'll also have the new one next hour from Avatar called Crying Fire.
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1: Marion police say a man has died after a crash involving an electric bicycle. Police say 52-year-old Scott Rawson was operating the e-bike Saturday at a high rate of speed on the Grant Wood Trail when he struck another person using the trail. Rawson was not wearing a helmet and suffered severe head injuries after falling on the paved trail. Police say both speed and alcohol may have been contributing factors in the crash. A man who escaped prison in connection with the murder of Melody Hoffman in 2024 will now spend 10 years behind bars. According to court documents, Logan Kimpton made several violations while serving on parole. In June, he escaped from his work release facility. A few months prior, he tested positive for marijuana and meth. Last year, he pleaded guilty to conspiracy to commit a forcible felony in the murder of Hoffman, but at that time, he avoided prison time as his punishment. A person in Iowa City is now charged with allegedly destroying a Flock license plate reader. Police say they actually used Flock to identify the person. 21-year-old Alex Rattenborg is now charged with third-degree criminal mischief. A criminal complaint says that person dismantled the pole holding the Flock camera outside of Courier Hall on Clinton Street. It caused the camera to crash to the ground. The complaint says it will cost $1,000 to repair and replace that Flock device. I'm Jim Mertens for breaking news alerts and headlines anytime. 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
1: 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Plus, Friday means after 9 o'clock on this show, Marshall's Marketplace. Three items from Facebook Marketplace, and you'll take on Russ in a game of higher or lower. We'll have the certificate on the line, suitable for framing, and the $30 gift card to the Beast and Bird located in Vinton. So we'll do that after 9 o'clock. A lot of talk recently. When you're talking about data centers, you need power. And comedian Jeff Caldwell talks about the research that goes into it, you know, to obviously bolster up the grid.
2: Oh, the scientists, they're so ambitious. Now they're working on the smart grid. Gonna make our electrical system more reliable and efficient with digital technology. How about you put more outlets at the airport so we can charge our phones? What's more relaxing before a flight than racing through the terminal like Mad Max in search of scarce power sources? I'm not optimistic about this smart grid. There's an electrician on my street. His logo is a big hand holding a lightning bolt. I'm pretty sure experienced electricians try to avoid this situation. Right on the bear skin. That's gotta smart. I hope he's well compensated for his trouble. I saw a young woman recently. She had a guy's name tattooed across the back of her neck. I guess it didn't work out. Instead of having it removed, she just tattooed a black line through his name. Kind of looks like a to-do list.
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0: It's either this or you hit the snooze button again. 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
1: 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Tell them you heard them on the Rock 108 Morning Show. Check out what they've got in store, or can check them out on Facebook. They also have a website as well. Florida has more of these than any other state. What are they? It's not what you might think. 319-234-5369. What we've ruled out so far today have been tourists, beaches. That one, you're like, what? Are you serious? Yeah, Massachusetts, the highest number of recorded natural beaches, 2,342. Tanner's guess said invasive species. Like humans? No, not invasive species. Jason Morris said millionaires. That one I thought, all right, they've got to be right towards the top of the list. California actually topping out at the top there. Most millionaires by far, 1.1 million millionaire households. Texas ranks second, 650,000. New York in third. Florida comes in fourth there with 500,000. So, Jason, I mean, you're on the list. It's just, we're saying that Florida has more of these than any other state. Senior citizens has come up. Snowbirds. Maine, the oldest population in the United States, featuring a median age of roughly 45.1 years and nearly 23.5% of their residents aged 65 or older. Dozier Steve, are you going to be okay? I know you're listening today on the app there in Maine. Senior citizens is not it. I was surprised. Yeah. What do you think on this? Florida has more of these than any other state. What are they? 319-234-5369. Not something that you think about every day. I'll give you that. 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

0: Avatar back. That's their new one, Crying Fire, on Rock 108. I like that a ton better than their last stuff that they put out. The pirates and the fife and everything like that. I didn't get it. I really didn't. And I know that there was a couple of times that they were like, no, this is going to be the biggest thing. No, come on. Pirate chanties. I mean, it's cool in its place, but I don't know. They didn't quite measure up for me on that one. But Crying Fire, I do dig that one. What do you think on it? Let me know. 319-234-5369. Coming up this weekend, we are celebrating 34 years doing active rock at Rock 108. And how do we do that? With our friends. And as LaJean has said, our family in Seven Dust. And you can be a part of it too. Coming up tomorrow, if you don't have your tickets yet, you can get them through the link now at rock108.com. But we have our 34th birthday show and the exclusive pre-party. 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
2: More storm chances ahead with heavy rain. Showers and storms are likely, a high near 76. Chance of storms tonight, 71. Saturday, storm chance, hot and muggy with a high of 86. Looking ahead to Sunday, there'll be a storm chance with us as well, and a high of 81. We'll be cooler and less humid as we work into Monday with a high near 80 degrees. I'm TV9 First Alert Storm Team Meteorologist Joe Winters with the Rock 108 Morning Show.
3: Thank you, Joe. 723, 69 right now in Eastern Iowa. We're going to solve this brain buster. It's up on the Rock 108 Facebook page. Florida has more of these than any other states. It's not what you'd think. But somebody's going to get half points today, too. I'll award some of those. Kryptonites, three doors down, Rock 108.

0: the following fact, but you know you want to. It's Brian's Brain Buster on Rock 108.
1: 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They are in Coralville by the Coral Ridge Mall. So Florida has more of these than any other state. And I love the fact that you guys have bought into the whole daily dumbass thing. Yeah, a lot of daily dumbass. A lot of Florida men, but no, that wasn't it here today. Some other guesses that I really enjoyed, they included the beaches. Beaches was a strong guess. Florida's still on that list, but Massachusetts' highest recorded number of natural beaches with 2,342. Millionaires was guessed. California far exceeds everybody else with 1.1 million millionaire households. Florida not far off. Yeah, well, I mean, it's still a ways. Fourth with nearly 500,000. Senior citizens, I thought that one was like, okay, let's go. But Maine has the oldest population in the United States, featuring a median age of roughly 45.1 years. It wasn't those, but I am going to award sweet victory today. Half credit for golf courses, because yes, there are a lot of golf courses in the top in the United States. But today, the sweet victory goes to one of our truckers out on the road today and listening on the app. Sweet victory to you.

0: Trucker Donnie with this answer today. It's not the golf courses and people talking about tourist traps and such like that. Florida with more billboards than any other state. Trucker Donnie, congratulations to you. 32,162 billboards in the state of Florida, which exceeds Texas at number two with 24,262. And poor old Iowa, way down the list at 4,942 billboards. The answer to today's Brain Buster. Another Brain Buster goes live Monday morning, 5:35 a.m. on the Rock 108 Facebook page. Congratulations to you, Donnie.
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0: Drew Aller's impressive start to training camp continued last night as he helped the Steelers to a 28-9 win in Mike McCarthy's debut as Pittsburgh coach. Former Iowa Hawkeye Caden Wheatgen, two receptions. Welcome to the league. 79 receiving yards. One of those for 74 yards. Looked beautiful. Like it. Bengals, Chargers, Cardinals, Titans won their preseason matchups, but the Colts and Patriots ended tied at 13. If the Chicago Bears end up moving to Indiana, the team will not be undergoing any sort of name change. There was some speculation this week that the 106-year-old NFL franchise might change its name to the Indiana Bears if the team decides to move to Hammond, Indiana. George McCaskey shot that down yesterday during a press conference. Was asked point blank if a name change might happen if the team left Illinois. He said, "We will be the Chicago Bears, whether we are in Arlington Heights or if we're in Hammond." Jake Bowers delivered the Milwaukee Brewers' third RBI single of the ninth inning. Two outs. Milwaukee rallied for a 5-4 victory over the Dodgers last night. Field of Dreams. It was the Phillies over the Twins 7-1. Kyle Schwarber putting two out into the corn. Nationals shut out the Cubs 7-0. Reds over the White Sox 9-8. And the Red Sox shut out the Blue Jays 7-0. Sports.

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0: Fastest New, Die For You on Rock 108. 749. Showers and storms continuing through today in a high of 78. Chance of storms tomorrow and into Sunday. 86 tomorrow, 81 on Sunday. But they say we're drying out here next week with temperatures in the low 80s. Today, our daily dumbass is not from Florida. You're like, oh, come on. You just talked about Florida in today's Brain Buster. But no, it's not Florida. It's a little bit closer to home. We're talking about Missouri in this case. 30-year-old man. I'm going to introduce you to this Missouri man named Don Darian. Everyone say, hi, Don Darian. Don Darian and a friend arrested last Friday night after they were found passed out at Tiger Bounce. What is Tiger Bounce? Well, it's a kid's play place. Allegedly, they were both in a bounce house, and when they were found, they were both unconscious for about 20 minutes. Neither injured, but super high. Police found Xanax in Don Darian's vehicle in his driver's side door. He initially told officers that the pills, it's that guy's right there. Oh, yeah, where you go? You know, snitch. Later admitted they were his, and he said he had a prescription. Don Darian charged with felony possession of a controlled substance, and unclear what charges his friend was facing other than, dude, they weren't mine. Sounds like there were kids at the Tiger Bounce at the time, but they were not in this particular bounce house.
1: Mommy, this guy's sleeping. Can you help us? I want to bounce in here.
0: Yeah, shut that one down. Daily Dumbass today. 30-year-old man, Don Darian. You take the cake. You got a Daily Dumbass like this? Send it my way. 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
1: Marion police say a man has died after a crash involving an electric bicycle. Police say 52-year-old Scott Rawson was operating the e-bike Saturday at a high rate of speed on the Grant Wood Trail when he struck another person using the trail. Rawson was not wearing a helmet and suffered severe head injuries after falling on the paved trail. Police say both speed and alcohol may have been contributing factors in the crash. A man who escaped prison in connection with the murder of Melody Hoffman in 2024 will now spend 10 years behind bars. According to court documents, Logan Kimpton made several violations while serving on parole. In June, he escaped from his work release facility. A few months prior, he tested positive for marijuana and meth. Last year, he pleaded guilty to conspiracy to commit a forcible felony in the murder of Hoffman, but at that time, he avoided prison time as his punishment. A person in Iowa City is now charged with allegedly destroying a Flock license plate reader. Police say they actually used Flock to identify the person. 21-year-old Alex Rattenborg is now charged with third-degree criminal mischief. A criminal complaint says that person dismantled the pole holding the Flock camera outside of Courier Hall on Clinton Street. It caused the camera to crash to the ground. The complaint says it will cost $1,000 to repair and replace that Flock device. I'm Jim Mertens for breaking news alerts and headlines anytime. 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

Bon Jovi, Wanted Dead or Alive, and acoustic for Bad Hair Friday on Rock 108. Bad Hair Friday cuts throughout the day. Full show at noon today with Russ. Looking forward to that. And looking forward to, just after sports this hour, a chance for you to go see Earshot at the Olympic Southside Theater, Cedar Rapids, happening on September the 23rd. Returning, looking forward to seeing Will in Earshot. And he said recently on social media that there's going to be some new material. I wonder if he's going to be working that out in Cedar Rapids. Your chance at tickets will be coming up after sports this hour on Rock 108. Look for that right around 8:35 or so. Disturbed, I Will Not Break.

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0: Yes, Eva Under Fire featuring Maria Brink of In This Moment, Rock 108. We are a day away from our 34th birthday show. I mean, this came up quick, and you're just like, all right, birthday time, what are we going to do? We're going to have to be like the kids back in school where we have to bring the presents? Well, we kind of are in this case, because, I mean, Seven Dust returned to dust at the show. Plus, you get the pre-show party tomorrow, sponsored in part by E&J Electric and Geothermal. It's all getting underway, 5 until 6 inside the Powerhouse Lounge. Looking for those tickets for 7 Us for tomorrow. 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All of that going on tomorrow. Coming up, forecast. I mean, it's got some rain in it. So it's going to be good to be indoors for a 34th birthday show. Sound good? We'll have the forecast next.
1: 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Today is National Financial Awareness Day. 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It's National Tattoo Removal Day, when people remove a tattoo they greatly regret, like the Jets logo. Steve Martin turns 81 today, which means he's finally the age he's looked since he was 35. 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And the first Tilt-A-Whirl was built 100 years ago this summer, which doesn't explain how the one you ride every summer doesn't tilt or whirl. 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
8: More storm chances ahead with heavy rain. Showers and storms are likely, a high near 76. Chance of storms tonight, 71. Saturday storm chance, hot and muggy with a high of 86. Looking ahead to Sunday, there'll be a storm chance with us as well, and a high of 81. We'll be cooler and less humid as we work into Monday with a high near 80 degrees. I'm TV9 First Alert Storm Team Meteorologist Joe Winters with the Rock 108 Morning Show.
0: 829 and 69 in Eastern Iowa. Coming up here a little after sports, your next chance to get in on tickets to see Earshot returning to Cedar Rapids on September the 23rd. We'll be at the Olympic Southside Theater. And I've got another chance at tickets coming up right after sports. So give you about 10 minutes or so. Godsmack, awake on Rock 108.

0: Living Colors, Cult of Personality. We're the Rock 108. Chance today, final chance this week to Earshot Tickets is coming up right after sports. And let's do sports now.
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0: Drew Aller's impressive start to training camp continued last night. He helped the Steelers record a 28-9 win in Mike McCarthy's debut as Pittsburgh's coach. Aller's entrenched in a position battle with second-year quarterback Will Howard, played the majority of the second half. Three full series of work through a pair of scores, ran for another while going 10 of 13 for 153 yards, compiled a 154.8 passer rating. Caden Wiechen, former Iowa Hawkeye, two receptions for 79 yards. One of those, 74. So the second one, I mean, five. But the 74 looked really good. Bengals, Chargers, Cardinals, Titans, they all won their preseason matchups. Colts and Patriots tied at 13. Jake Bowers delivered the Milwaukee Brewers' third RBI single of the ninth inning. Two outs, Milwaukee rallies for a 5-4 victory over the Dodgers. At the Field of Dreams last night, Phillies beat the Twins 7-1. Kyle Schwarber, two over into the corn. Nationals shut out the Cubs 7-0. Reds over the White Sox 9-8. Red Sox shut out the Blue Jays 7-0. 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So we've got those tickets to Earshot happening on September the 23rd. It is at the Olympic Southside Theater, Cedar Rapids. These guys, first time I ever saw them, they played out behind what is now the Olympic Southside Theater. And it opened up for Saliva. This is early 2000s. Coming back, some new material. And if you're looking to go, September 23rd, I've got a pair of tickets for you right now, caller 8, 319-234-5369. 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Caller number 8. We'll see Earshot September 23rd at the Olympic Southside Theater. Looking forward to seeing you there and looking forward to talking to you. 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

Chop Suey, System of a Down, Rock 108. Been giving away tickets to see Earshot all this week on the Rock 108 morning show. Russ says that they are my band, and he's not far off. I mean, Will's a good guy. Looking forward to see him back in Cedar Rapids with his band. 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Meg from Elkader, caller number 8. And we'll be at the show, too, and I'm looking forward to this one. I mean, just like last night, being at a show, I'm going to be at a show on a school night. But it's Earshot returning to Eastern Iowa. 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

0: Benjamin Something Wicked, Rock 108, Ryan Marshall. On Fridays, it's not only Bad Hair Friday, but it means Marshall's Marketplace, which comes up after 9 o'clock. Three items, and they're kind of ridiculous all over the place today. But it's a game of higher or lower. And what you're doing is you're taking on Russ in that game, where we describe what the item is, and then you decide after he says, hey, you know, I think this is worth X on Facebook Marketplace. And then you just say higher or lower. He thinks it's skewed in your direction. Yeah, that's what he says. But I try not to do that. I just try to put out some wacky items from Facebook Marketplace. I mean, these are things that people are selling. I'm looking at them now. We'll play that game here after 9 o'clock. If you're interested in being that contestant and haven't played the game before, let me know. 319-234-5369. We'll be doing that here after 9 o'clock. Again, that number, 319-234-5369. Or 319-364-5369. Doing it after 9 o'clock for Marshall.
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2: Marion police say a man has died after a crash involving an electric bicycle. Police say 52-year-old Scott Rawson was operating the e-bike Saturday at a high rate of speed on the Grant Wood Trail when he struck another person using the trail. Rawson was not wearing a helmet and suffered severe head injuries after falling on the paved trail. Police say both speed and alcohol may have been contributing factors in the crash. A man who escaped prison in connection with the murder of Melody Hoffman in 2024 will now spend 10 years behind bars. According to court documents, Logan Kimpton made several violations while serving on parole. In June, he escaped from his work release facility. A few months prior, he tested positive for marijuana and meth. Last year, he pleaded guilty to conspiracy to commit a forcible felony in the murder of Hoffman, but at that time, he avoided prison time as his punishment. A person in Iowa City is now charged with allegedly destroying a Flock license plate reader. Police say they actually used Flock to identify the person. 21-year-old Alex Rattenborg is now charged with third-degree criminal mischief. A criminal complaint says that person dismantled the pole holding the Flock camera outside of Courier Hall on Clinton Street. It caused the camera to crash to the ground. The complaint says it will cost $1,000 to repair and replace that Flock device. I'm Jim Mertens for breaking news alerts and headlines anytime. 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
1: 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LaJean, what do you think?
0: Happy birthday. 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
1: Royal Bliss. 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John 5, Rattle the Cage. We raise the battle call. Rattle the cage
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1: I have a quick message from a P1.
2: Okay.
1: It's from Daniel Armfield, who said, "Morning, Russ. This came at 5 o'clock this morning.
2: Oh, my.
1: Throwing a block party tomorrow, 24-hour party. Rock 108 is the entertainment. Please show up sometime during the day or night. You'll be treated like royalty. Peace out." And I said, "Holy crap, that's awesome." And then he said, "Please let everybody know about the party." So I'm going to do my job. It's at 1102 18th Street in Eldora. Tomorrow, all day.
0: Well, I have a little bit of something to bring up.
1: What's that?
0: You don't want him to go there. You want him to come to our 34th birthday show.
1: Oh, there's plenty of party to go around.
0: Oh, he is there?
1: Oh, yeah.
0: I mean, we have Seven Dust. What do you have in Eldora?
1: He has Rock 108 playing all day and beer.
0: Okay. Well, I guess we'll kind of be there by proxy.
1: Well, you can go to the block party during the day.
0: Okay.
1: And then come to Seven Dust at night, all lubed up and ready to go, so to speak.
0: Yeah, that might make it a really weird pre-show party. So last night was at the Powerhouse, and I have to give ultimate kudos to the entire team for the Alliant Energy Powerhouse for taking John Mulaney, that was scheduled to be outdoors at the McGrath Amphitheater. Within 24 hours, they bring it indoors.
1: So how do they do that? Because they sell specific sections and stuff.
0: So they did the best that they possibly could to mirror the setup from the McGrath Amphitheater inside. They had a bunch of papers everywhere. This represents Terrace E. This represents Terrace...
1: Oh, interesting. Okay. Yeah.
0: And they had a ton of people running around, helping you out. Very helpful to say, okay, well, you're in Terrace. Okay, go over here. Boom. And they had the seats labeled individually. Okay, this is number, you know, 2, 3, 4. They did a real good job.
1: Was it also set up like the Club 5? Was the ceiling on and all that?
0: No.
1: Oh, interesting.
0: But, so, Russ, you're used to having the stage kind of face toward the back where there's all the seats that face that way.
1: Yeah.
0: It was set up a different way. It was set up perpendicular to that with the stage in the middle, and then it was facing the what would be the south side of the place. And so Mulaney comes out on stage and he gives him, you know, massive kudos for, you know, doing everything in 24 hours. He goes, "And we could be standing out in the, well, not the rain."
1: Why? Because it was not raining.
0: It wasn't raining.
1: Oh, God.
0: And then he starts talking about, "You guys, you know, you talk about the flood like it's the next 9/11. Like everybody should know."
1: Oh, Lord.
0: He did a really good job. He played here at Penguins way back in the day. He said 23 years since the last time he was in Cedar Rapids. He was an MC for Mike Birbiglia at Penguins in downtown Cedar Rapids.
1: I don't even know that name.
0: Birbiglia was a bigger, he was like a Bob and Tom comedian. But John Mulaney was his MC and like making, you know, like $125 a night.
1: And if it were to have taken place at McGrath, full house, half house, quarter house, how many people were
0: three
1: there?
0: Quarter.
1: Oh, good.
0: Yeah, three quarter.
1: So over 1,000 people.
0: Oh, yeah.
1: Wow.
0: Yeah, there was a lot of people there. Three comedians total. Mandel was first. There was Andrea. I didn't catch her last name because every time they said her last name, it was like... Blah, blah, blah.
1: So this is the second time you've gone out on a school night in recent past. How did you make out waking up this morning?
0: I feel hungover.
1: Yeah.
0: I really do. I didn't drink.
1: Yeah.
0: No, I feel... Yeah.
1: Maybe you should have drank this morning before work.
0: Okay. Can we?
1: Yeah.
0: Yeah. Just go down and get a dirty 30 and call it a day.
1: Yeah.
0: We have something else instead. We have Daniel from Brandon on the line. He's going to take you on in Marshall's Marketplace. Three items from Facebook Marketplace and on the line. $30 gift card to the Beast and Bird located in Vinton.
1: And I will say, Daniel is a known entity. He is a beast.
0: He is?
1: Yeah, he's a beast.
0: He's a known entity.
1: Oh,
0: where?
1: Oh, yeah.
0: Where?
1: To me.
0: Oh.
1: On my Facebook page.
0: Okay. We'll find out what he's doing. We'll play Marshall's Marketplace after the forecast next.
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0: Hey, Russ, guess what?
1: What?
0: Showers and storms today.
1: No kidding.
0: Yeah.
1: I almost said no. Oh, by the way, Daniel in Eldora says, bring your own beer.
0: Bring your own beer?
1: Bring your own beer if you want to go to the block party in Eldora.
0: Well, he's not even paying for the music, so come on now. So today, showers and storms likely, high of 78. Because of the rain that we've had so far, got that flash flood watch that's continuing through the remainder of today. Tomorrow, it's going to be muggy with a chance of storms, high of 86. So a great time to be indoors for our 34th birthday show.
1: Works out perfect, doesn't it?
0: Sure does.
1: If we're outdoors, it would have been a little dicey. We're indoors. A great night for a concert. You're not going to be, you know, in the backyard tomorrow. And if you come to the show and buy tickets at the door, no fees.
0: Love that.
1: No fees.
0: Love
1: you
0: that.
1: Just come up, buy a ticket, and join us for the show. Join us for the pre-party at 5 o'clock.
0: Yep. So you take your ticket, you'll go into the pre-party. It'll be a good time. That, my friends, I believe Mayor Tiffany O'Donnell will be joining us for the pre-party.
1: Mayor Tiffany will be there, and she will be presenting proclamations to... I'm gonna make you and Ned the receiver of the proclamation so I can take the awesome photos with LeJean and Seven Dust getting a proclamation as well for Rock 108 Seven Dust Day, August 15th, 2026 in Cedar Rapids, Iowa. Proclamation by the mayor.
0: I love it. It's all tomorrow. We'll talk more about it here shortly, but right now it's time for...
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0: And today we have somebody ready to go to take you on, Russ. This is Daniel from Brandon, who is joining us here today, who said that his parents are listening, so you can't cuss at him.
1: And what's your dad's name?
10: His name's Redbone.
1: Redbone. Do they call him Red or Bone?
10: he goes by Red or Redbone.
0: So, Daniel, if you've played the game before, even if you haven't, we've got three items from Facebook Marketplace today. It goes in order of lowest to highest, and nothing will exceed $400. And we will start here. A vintage 1980s retro computing battle station, a Toshiba 3100E and Dyconics printer. Russ, to you first.
1: This is an old computer. I don't know why they're calling it a, quote, battle station. It comes with a foam case to carry it in, a big, heavy foam case. It's that one color screen that's orange, and no color video back in the day. I actually got this exact same computer gifted to me by Westwood One. They came to my office and said, if you'll take... I don't know what it was, a specific show. We'll give you a computer. And I said, okay.
0: What was it able to do? Just basic computing?
1: DOS.
0: DOS.
1: Yeah.
0: Could you schedule music on this?
1: No. No. Basic DOS, and we did music research, so I could import our music research into... I now had a computer that I could look at.
0: Oh, that's cool.
1: I didn't need printouts anymore, but that's about it.
0: What do you think of the price on this battle station?
1: The price of this, Daniel, is going to be $77.
0: $77 to you, Daniel. Higher or lower than $77?
10: I have a question.
0: Okay.
10: Can I ask one question?
0: Sure. Go.
10: How much did it cost when you got it, Russ?
1: It was free. Somebody gave it to me, but I'm sure it was around $1,000 back in the day.
10: All right, I'm going to say higher.
0: You're going to say higher?
10: Yep.
1: Yeah!
0: $50.
1: Aha! Uh-huh.
10: Wow.
0: Russ leads 1-0.
1: It's basically electronic waste today.
0: They said it's a project.
1: Yeah.
0: So moving on to the next item. I don't know why it's this. It's a 6-foot COVID cooler in Cedar Rapids.
1: What makes it COVID?
0: You can put COVID in there. I don't know.
1: What?
0: It's a giveaway believed to be one of 400 built.
1: I can't read the words on it. What does it say? Cheers.
0: It says on the side, it's cheers, and then it says 6-foot cooler from Dos Equis.
1: Oh, I know. Stay 6 feet away. It's a 6-foot long cooler.
0: Ah, there we go. That makes more sense now. Now we get it.
1: This is an awesome piece of COVID era ephemera. And it's going to be worth more than, what was the price of the last one?
0: The last one was $50.
1: So it's going to be worth more than 50, Daniel, and less than 400. I'm going to say they want $100 for this cooler.
0: $100 to you, Daniel, higher or lower than $100?
10: Well, I'm going to hope that logic wins on this one, or my brain is really wrong. with Mr. I Plead the Fifth, I'm going to stick a little higher.
0: He's going higher.
1: He's sticking with higher.
0: Mm-hmm.
1: No!
0: Yep!
1: How much?
0: $125.
1: Damn it. See, I was off by $25 and I lose, Daniel.
0: No, you guys are tied now.
1: We're tied, yes.
0: Now, we go to the final item. One of the most ridiculous things I've ever seen on Marketplace. It's a man cave item in Ankeny. It says a beautiful full-strut Miriam, a Jeff McHugh work of art. All those are English words. I don't know why it applies to this turkey, Russ.
1: It's a turkey. Is there a brand of turkey called Miriam?
0: I don't know. I go, there's a brand of turkey called, I'm going to eat it.
1: Turkeys are dumb, aggressive bastards.
0: Closest thing to dinosaurs.
1: They're the Mike Tyson of the bird world.
0: I know that red thing is called a snood.
1: Is it really?
0: Yeah.
1: That thing hanging below their chin is a snood? It's a plaster-casted turkey.
0: Plaster-caster.
1: But it's obviously by a known artist, Daniel, because they mentioned it, a Jeff McHugh work of art.
0: Mm.
10: Does it say what country it's from?
1: It does not, but I'm guessing America, because we're the turkey capital of the world.
0: Or it could come from Turkey.
1: That would be Turkey.
0: Oh.
1: Yeah, it would be spelled different.
0: Oh, sorry. All right.
10: Now, here's the last question. Does it actually look like a good taxidermist, or does it look like somebody that...
1: No, it's a plaster cast. Plaster.
10: Oh, okay.
1: Yeah. Look, if the upper price is $400 today and they're saying this is a work of art, Daniel, I'm going to say they're looking for $280.
0: $280 for the win, Daniel. Higher or lower than $280?
10: Higher.
0: Wow, he thought about it.
1: Yeah, he had to think hard.
0: He really thought about it.
1: Put the pressure on him, didn't I?
0: With his parents listening.
1: Yeah, with Redbone listening.

0: if your coffee table is actually a hot tub.
1: You're living life loud.
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0: And Bones, Alice in Chains with Rock 108. So we've already got Marshall's Marketplace in and ready to go for today.
1: I'm a loser.
0: I wonder. No, I can't. This isn't necessary. This wouldn't fit into the Dear Uncle Rusty, but it is a question that we can ask you.
1: What's that?
0: Poll online asked, would you drink your significant other's bathwater for $1,000?
1: Yes.
0: That was quick.
1: Yeah. Almost anything for $1,000.
0: But like, what if, I mean, they're trying to clean themselves and, you know, they, you know, blow a couple of bubbles in there. Are you going to drink that bathwater?
1: There's a caveat.
0: Okay.
1: It can't be full of like bath salts and bubble.
0: Oh.
1: Just plain bath water. Sure.
0: You don't like the lavender?
1: No.
0: Eucalyptus mint?
1: No, I imagine. I imagine that might make you sick if you ingest it.
0: I got you. Yeah. Your partner would bathe or shower normally to rinse off, then lay in a tub of warm water for 20 minutes.
1: Oh, there you go.
0: And then you have to drink a liter of that water
1: A
0: liter of the water.
1: How much is a liter?
0: Well, it's half of a 2 liter.
1: So the thank you. That puts it in perspective. So a 2 liter bottle of soda, you would be half of that.
0: Yeah. It's funny because you know how there's not the 2 liters. There's the, what is it, the 1.25s or whatever.
1: Yeah, I don't even know.
0: You know what I called those?
1: What?
0: I called those bastards. Because I would get so excited. Hey, the bastards are on sale for $1.
1: Oh, my God. Yeah, it's funny how they can sell the big bottles of soda for the same price that, or pop, for the same price they sell the 20 ounces for.
0: That's ridiculous,
1: right?
0: To me. Yeah.
1: It's like, yeah.
0: It drives me up a wall.
1: Yeah.
0: And it makes me not want to get pop anymore.
1: I know.
0: Let's see here. People said no at first, but then we're like, yeah, for $1,000, okay, I guess.
1: Yeah.
0: Russ didn't even take that point. He's just like, all right.
1: Yeah.
0: The only time he had a question mark above his head is when he said a liter. And it was, what's a liter? So.
1: You know, in Europe, they sell gas by the liter.
0: Yeah.
1: And
0: petrol.
1: Petrol. And I remember being over there in whatever year it was. I think it was the early 90s.
0: The year of your Lord, 1992.
1: Yeah. And seeing like $2.80. And I'm like, wow, $2.80 a gallon. That's really expensive. And it's like, no, that's per liter. You have to multiply it by 3.75 or something to make a gallon.
0: Yeah.
1: Because they don't drive anywhere.
0: No, they don't have to. They have a nice, interconnected place of trains,
1: right,
0: and everything else.
1: Right.
0: They should go by gyrocopter. When's the last time you flew one of those?
1: It's a Eurocopter.
0: Kill switch, engage, and the new Shinedown, both lined up for you.
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0: band's going to make it someday. Shinedown.
1: You Young, think?
0: Yeah.
2: Yeah, they could be big.
0: Young again on Rock Valley.
2: Same with Plush, by the way, who have been teasing for a week now the drop in their new song.
0: Did you get it?
2: No.
0: Why?
2: Because they gave the exclusive to Satellite Radio. They are now on my crap list. Why does anybody think that's important? Why?
0: I don't know. Can't tell you.
2: It doesn't move the needle. 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
0: Mm-hmm.
2: Oh, God, it just annoys me.
0: So we've got to wait until they clear whatever they've got for their time.
2: Right.
0: Okay.
2: Right.
0: That's fun. I like those guys. And I was actually kind of digging. They're putting the song in their reels. And I was kind of digging the riff that was going with it.
2: Oh, so you've heard the hook to the song?
0: No, I've heard the riff.
2: What's the riff?
0: Just the guitar riff.
2: Oh, okay.
0: Yeah. So I haven't heard the actual singing of the song because, you know, the girls are all dressing up and stuff like that. Mariah's lost some weight, too.
2: She looks good. Yeah. She's a little compact. She's like a really nicely cleaned up and sparkly Volkswagen VW.
0: Wait, what? Are you comparing her to a car?
3: Yeah.
0: Okay.
2: Just that compact, clean look.
0: Do you just
2: She's compact. She's only like 5'3", right?
0: If she is 5 foot.
2: Yeah.
0: No. I mean, I remember when they came in studio before their Ragbri appearance in Iowa City, and Ned still is mad at me for that.
2: Well, because
0: he was out broadcasting live. He was like, I'm all sweaty and stuff like that. And he's like, you got to sit there.
2: You were the only
0: girls.
2: One here.
0: Me and Boston Mike.
2: Yeah.
0: So, yeah. He's like, how come he got to be there? I was like, well, because he didn't have to broadcast live.
2: And did Mariah come up to your armpits?
0: Maybe.
2: Oh, my God.
0: I think Bella, at the time, it was the guitarist with the band. I think she was the tallest of the group. And she was still wearing flats.
2: Was she the blonde?
0: No, she had like a reddish hair.
2: Oh, she's the one they lost.
0: Mm-hmm.
2: Okay.
0: Yeah. So, and she's in like some country act now.
2: Is she really?
0: Yeah. I still follow her. She's a good guitarist. Yeah. Why not? You have Bad Hair Friday today.
2: I will be taking requests. You can send them to me via text on the Rock 108 text line or on my Rusty Jock page on Facebook.
0: You're going to kick it off 10 o'clock with a deeper cut from Quiet Riot. Is this a cover, Slick Black Cadillac?
2: I don't think so, but it's definitely a Michael Cross song because this wasn't really an item back in the day. But Cross came from, what was the metal channel?
0: Z-Rock.
2: Z-Rock. And Z-Rock played a lot of deep cuts from these artists. So I, you know, why not?
0: He was also at Hot Rockin' 104 in Minneapolis. We're up there trying to kick KQRS's ass.
2: I got so much, not so much, but I got a little crap from a butthurt listener last week on Bad Hair Friday.
0: What'd you do?
2: He said, you know, I used to really look forward to and enjoy Bad Hair Friday. Until you started playing Guns N' Roses and Bon Jovi.
0: Oh.
2: Now, Guns N' Roses has always been played on Bad Hair Friday.
0: Yep.
2: Way before my time.
0: Right.
2: So that's nothing new. Bon Jovi, off and on, has been played. We're on right now because he said those aren't hair bands. I mean, I validate all listener opinions, but Bon Jovi defines hair bands. He was the one. What the hair?
0: I want to just pause 10 seconds here. I want you guys to understand something, and Russ doesn't really talk about this. Russ was there at the beginning of that hair movement.
2: Yes.
0: You were part of it. You
2: yes.
0: were breaking these bands.
2: Yes.
0: If you did not hear the interview with Gunnar and Matthew Nelson, he broke Can't Live Without My Love and Satisfaction. He's apologized for that many times.
2: Love and affection. Yes.
0: There you go.
2: I've apologized for many times. I had a bitch fight with John Bon Jovi. I mean, Bon Jovi's hair. Mm-hmm. Now, I get that he's also the pop side of hair, but yes. I mean, that whole hair movement had a huge pop side.
0: Didn't warrant crossover?
2: Of course.
0: Yeah, it's a top 40.
2: Yeah.
0: Mm-hmm.
2: They had their rock hits. They had their pop hits.
0: Yeah.
2: Bon Jovi, I mean, yeah, KOKZ plays a lot of Bon Jovi.
0: Sure, but they were on the pop side of things. I get that.
2: Once in a while, you've got to be able to put up with a Bon Jovi song on Bad Hair Friday.
0: Yeah, but you also spin things like Roudness. And
2: people, I love Roudness. Oh, I never got to see Roudness, and I was so upset.
0: You play a lot of Kicks with, you know, Steve.
2: Kicks was not in the playlist. I brought Kicks to the playlist, and they're just an amazing band. I think people appreciate a little variety in the playlist. We weren't playing Extreme, and I took a lot of crap over that one, too. Extreme isn't a hair band.
0: Only like Wholehearted.
2: Well, Tesla isn't really a hair band.
0: No.
2: But we play a ton of Tesla because they're of the time. Mm-hmm. They're adjacent.
0: Is there anything that we're missing?
2: Oh, tons.
0: Mm-hmm.
2: Oh, that we're not playing on Bad Hair Friday?
0: Right. Mm-hmm. This is why I love the, you gave me the old, it's a record, a Radio and Records magazine. It's a radio trade magazine.
2: Right.
0: And I can dig into it and see what was, you know, playing it this week and blah, blah, blah, blah, blah.
2: I think there's probably a few one-hit wonders that have not made it to Bad Hair Friday that we could unearth.
0: When would you say the Bad Hair movement would have started?
2: 84-ish.
0: Okay. All right. So let's look at this week in 1984.
2: Oh, here we go. Brian doing his analytical deep dive. I love this.
0: Well, the reason I do this is because Saturday Morning Hangover tomorrow.
2: Yeah, that's how you find a lot of songs. Well, like, oh, I forgot about that one.
0: Yes. I mean, I grabbed one that was top of the charts this week in 1993. I grabbed one in 98 that's a deeper cut that we used to play a lot of. I am looking now. National Airplay. This is 1984. Boy, this is looking a lot different than I'm used to.
2: What do you got?
0: Well, I'm in the jazz section right now. I don't know. Prince, Let's Go Crazy going for ads this week in 84. Really? Where was the rock section? Was it after jazz and R&B?
2: Probably.
0: Oh, my gosh.
2: Oh, Jeff Frankie Michael wants me to play Keel.
0: Keel?
2: Yeah, they were a band of that time. I'll have to check and see if we have any.
0: All right, you ready to go? This right here, new and active this week. You had Southside Johnny and the Jukes.
2: I used to love them. What was the name of the song?
0: In the Heat.
2: Never heard of it. Okay.
0: On Mirage and Atco. Bruce Cockburn, Stealing Fire.
2: Coburn.
0: It said Cockburn.
2: I know, but it's Coburn.
0: The Thompson Twins, Into the Gap.
2: Never heard of it.
0: Van Stevenson, Righteous Anger on MCA.
2: Yeah, nope.
0: Eddie and the Cruisers soundtrack. That was new and active this week.
2: What song?
0: It's just the
2: whole song. Oh, you're in albums. You're not in songs?
0: Well, I'm trying to see because AOR albums, this is the regional AOR activity. What was, because.
2: Yeah, you're doing albums.
0: Well, I'm trying to find the singles for the week, but then it goes to CHR.
2: So why don't you go to Google and say top rock tracks from 1984?
0: Okay, we'll do that. Mm-hmm. This is the fun part of doing these things.
2: Yeah. It's like I'm almost over Google sanitizing results, but for something like music, I don't think it matters.
0: I mean, it's giving you the top rock tracks include Van Halen's Jump, Bruce Springsteen's Dancing in the Dark, The Cars' Drive, Scorpions' Rock You Like a Hurricane.
2: Scorpions' hair band.
0: Yeah.
2: Early hair band, adjacent.
0: Wouldn't you say Macaulay Schenker Group?
2: Yes.
0: Would be more hair band?
2: Yeah.
0: Wow, he even has the modern rock one. Hmm.
2: I mean, who's the band that did You Can Still Rock in America? Tonight, they were kind of hair bandy.
0: Black and Blue, Hold On to 18 was going for ads this week.
2: Bingo, we play that on Bad Hair Friday. That's a very early hair band.
0: Most added this week, Billy Idol, Rebel Yell, the Eddie and the Cruisers soundtrack, Romeo Void, Instincts, Metropolis, the soundtrack? Interesting.
2: Do you know Romeo Void's two big hits?
0: No.
2: Christmas Wrapping, one of the greatest Christmas songs of all time.
0: Okay.
2: And her name was Deborah Ayal, and she was 4'11", 220. But she had the best voice.
0: That's awesome.
2: Her other song was a real deep alternative cut that became a hit alternative, never crossed over, called I Might Like You Better If We Slept Together.
0: Oh, I know that one.
2: You know that? That's her. That's them.
0: Oh, my gosh. Yeah. Anything else that's on this? Oh, here's the hot tracks. John Waite, who's replacing Rod Stewart.
2: Yeah, how did that happen?
0: They just called him and he said, I'm missing you guys.
2: By the way, very good. John Waite is a great show if you ever get to see him. You'll be amazed at how many songs you know by him.
0: John Waite, Missing You, Scandal featuring Patti Smyth.
2: Scandal! I should drop a Scandal tune in there. Which song?
0: Featuring Patti Smyth, The Warrior.
2: The Warrior, great.
0: Would Warrior fit?
2: I am the Warrior.
0: Yeah, okay.
2: I think anything fits if we...
0: Fair.
2: Cars? What I've been doing is I've been dropping in songs like that just so we can have a little more variety, and I say... Here's a hairband adjacent track, and I'll play something like
0: that. So Huey Lewis in the News, that was at number 6 this week with If This Is It.
2: Great song.
0: Could you do it?
2: I love Huey.
0: Dio, Last in Line, number 15 this week.
2: Play that?
0: Let's Go Crazy was on the AOR Hot Tracks, the album Oriented Rock.
2: I believe we played that on the rock station.
0: You added it. I saw that.
2: Oh, I did? Okay. Mm-hmm. Here you go.
0: So, yeah, this is where you could start digging, having some fun. Two Sides of Love from Sammy Hagar at number 9. All right, that's enough of me.
2: Sammy tried so hard before Van Halen, but he never quite got there.
0: Slick Black Cadillac, the thing that brought us to this point, is up next.
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0: Rock 108, you wouldn't understand. It's a sex type thing. 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And who knows? The mayor might be there. LeJean and the band might be there. Things could happen tomorrow between 5 and 6 at the Powerhouse.
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8: Well, if you listened to me yesterday, you probably didn't go to the Field of Dreams game, but it worked out okay. They had a great night. Tonight, showers and storms are likely. 78 for the high temperature today. Chance of storms, 86 tomorrow. Sunday, chance of storms, 81 degrees. When do we get out of this? It's trapped now at Rock 108.

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1: We got some great tunes coming up today on Bad Hair Friday. 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I want to start with a song we haven't played in a long time, and I don't know why. It's LA Guns, and it's Over Now at Rock 108, Bad Hair Friday.

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1: Thanks. 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

0: .08. If you've ever seen them live, you know vocally they sound great and you can understand every word, but when they speak between the songs, the accents kind of get in the way a little bit. Scorpions, No One Like You, wrapping up Bad Air Friday this week. Thanks for listening. As usual, we appreciate the P1s who are here during the lunch hour every day.
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0: for you. From Ashes to New have been on a roll lately. That's their latest one called Die for You. Hail to the King, Avenged Sevenfold before that. Club Ned on the way for this Bad Hair Friday. We'll talk to Ned in about 40 minutes or so. The famous crossover at 2 o'clock. If you haven't heard it recently, tune in. I don't know why. Just try.
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0: Lingering pesky showers for the rest of the day today, 78 for the high, 86 stormy tomorrow, Sunday 81 with storms. 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

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They've been here in the studio and performed acoustic a couple times. 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
1: Work it, baby.
0: From the men who are rocking hard. I mean, who

0: Woof Woof, Bark at the Moon from Ozzy on Rock 108. Ned is here on the Rock 108 page 420 today. I got a text from Rusty, and all it said was, local band Soul Cage! Exclamation, exclamation, exclamation.
1: Yeah.
0: And that's all the text said. I think I'll start a thing called Rusty's. Hold on. I have to click for more. Called Rusty's No Context 420 Suggestions.
1: Yeah. You don't send me a damn thing. It's just like, hey, look. I'm like, well, what?
0: Because I don't want to come off as bossy. So I just send the suggestions.
1: Yeah. Yeah. It works out. Now you're getting a phone
0: Kurt's calling. How do I do this?
1: Is he going to tell us to stop playing his records? No, wait, it's Kurt. Never mind. He's going to be like, why aren't you playing my records, essentially?
0: We play most of his records.
1: We do, yeah. He's the Papa Roach guy.
0: Yeah.
2: I don't like many others.
0: Okay, I sent him an automated text. All right. So anyway, yeah, I send it to you. I don't, you know, because maybe you had something planned for today. I don't know. So I just send it along. And, you know, I love local music, love local bands. I started in this business as a local band guy at WAAF in Boston. Mm-hmm. So I, you know, and I love to be able to find a band that Alex is playing that's not Screamo.
1: Yeah, it's pretty cool. I looked a little bit more into them. And not a ton of Facebook followers, like 290. So we're going to give them the platform.
0: And they're really good.
1: Yeah, they're pretty solid. Someone's compared them to Jar of Flies from, what was it, Stone Temple Pilots?
0: James Beard said, I like it. It's got that Dirt and Jar of Flies feel. Not Stone Temple Pilots. That would be Alice in Chains. So, yeah, I'm glad you're doing it today, and I can't wait to see what people think of it.
1: Another episode of Rusty's No Context 420 Suggestions. What?
0: Whatever. Friday afternoon, you have. Are you coming back for Monday?
1: Oh, no, I have my quick camping trip I'm doing.
0: Okay, so you're back when?
1: Friday, actually.
0: You have all week off next week?
1: Not all week, just all until Friday.
0: That's Monday through Friday.
1: Well, I mean, I'll be back on Friday.
0: You'll be back on the air.
1: Yeah,
0: okay, so 4 days in. Boston Mike's in for you?
1: Yeah, yeah, he'll be hanging out. I mean, that's our annual Ned camping trip for the family.
0: He's always got something.
1: There's always something, dude.
0: Is he live or Memorexed?
1: I think he's Memorexed. Yeah, we'll see. I don't know what his plan is, but he'll be hanging out with you, having a fun time.
0: I like it when he's live.
1: Oh, you know.
0: You ready to go?
1: Yeah.
0: 30 minutes commercial free for Club Ned. Kicks off with Jimmy Eat World next.
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7: 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News from the home front. My wife is on the warpath. 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Now this.

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New rock from Skillet Scream on Rock 108. Hey, it's Ned Clocton, man. Happy Friday today. How are you doing today? I'm excited that it's Friday, man. Oh, I'm all about that. Not a bad week, but, you know, you can't go wrong with a good weekend, especially since this weekend is the Rock 108 34th birthday show happening at the Club 5 inside the Lion Energy Powerhouse. Of course, Seven Dust and Return to Dust all going to be there, and we are going to be there too. So hopefully you got your tickets to the show. 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And don't forget, we also have the pre-party right before then at the Powerhouse Lounge happening from 5 to 6. Come on down, have some fun, a few drink specials, and even the Powerhouse did post some of the specials they have, like $3 fries. You get cheeseburgers, some drink specials as well too. All of the above, man. Come on down and get ready for the big show tomorrow night. 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All right, man. Saliva coming up for you next, along with some Deep Purple while we're at it, too. 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
1: Kind of chill out right now. 74 out, mostly cloudy sky. Still possibly have the showers and storms. This weekend, though, mid-80s all around. Chance of storms on both days.

0: Something Wicked on Rock 108. Hey, it's Ned, and pretty excited about tomorrow night's show. Then after that, actually, I'm heading out for a couple days, and turns out, I usually do my annual family camping trip around this time, so we're able to squeeze that in just for a few days this year. Normally, we go for about a good whole week or so, but this time around, due to prior obligations, basically, Lily starting kindergarten. We have to be home for that. So we're able to squeeze in a couple days of camping this year and get that done. But of course, like any old pop-up camper, which I recently bought, I want to say about last year, sprung a leak in the roof, which is never fun when it comes to camping. So I did find the leak. I patched it up last night, but very annoying. I mean, the thing's from 1975. What do you expect at that point? But, we're able to make it work, and it was all good. That camper is still kicking it, man. I don't care how old it gets. Sometimes those older ones are the best made ones at this point, right? But yeah, leaks in campers, never a good situation because you just never know what's harboring underneath where that leak initially came from. Just like a house or an apartment, same situation, right? Seven Dust coming up for you along with some live as we get ready for the big old show this upcoming weekend. 2 p.m. hour sponsored by Grimm's Custom Creations, offering custom wood artwork. 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

0: Nickelback, Rattle the Cage, featuring John 5 on Rock 108. Hey, it's Ned. And as we get older, so do car models. And there'll be 5 car models that are discontinuing pretty soon here. And maybe you have one of those. Well, some of them I'm like, I don't even know what the hell that is. But so maybe you know what it is. But the number one is definitely one that you've seen plenty of on the roads. Number 5 is the Tesla Model S. Yeah, it's one of the most famous electric cars ever made. But all things got to come to an end. If you can afford it, of course. The Toyota GR Supra, number 4. I don't know which one that is. I guess it was a partnership with BMW. I had no idea. Number 3, the Jaguar F-Pace. This is the final internal combustion engine for Jaguar's gas-powered hour. They're moving to an all-electric lineup. They are? Why did I not know about that? Wasn't Jaguar owned by Ford at one point? I don't remember. This one also, too. Number 2 is the Volkswagen ID.4, an electric SUV that's already heading for retirement. That was quick. Notice that most of these are EVs, essentially, except for that Toyota GR Supra. This. But the number 1 is one that you probably owned at one point. I've had 2 of them, and one of them is still out there. I sold it to a friend of mine. And the other one I have right now is a 2018. The Ford Escape. That sucker's been around since 25 years. 25 years of the Ford Escape. And honestly, the earlier ones were a bit better. I had this one that was white. It had a V6 engine in it. And that, man, that thing was awesome. It really kicked ass. And then I got the 2018, which is fine. It's a 1.5 liter EcoBoost. So I'm just waiting for the damn thing to explode. But besides that, it's still doing pretty good. I'm all right with it. But 25 years of Ford Escape. Honestly, I think they should bring the Ford Taurus back. Bring back the 90s, my friend.
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1: 74 out right now, mostly cloudy skies. Still have a chance of rain kind of hanging around here. Mid-80s all this weekend, chance of storms on...

0: Shinedown Young again on Rock 108. Hey, it's Ned. And it's kind of crazy to think that school is about to start soon, right? Yeah, it's about to start soon. And I know a few people that are doing like their early move-ins in college and their kids are going to school, which is pretty crazy to think about. Because I remember in 2007 when I went to university, and funny enough, I was able to take a few pictures of my early dorm room days. I still got them. And I'm looking at just one of the pictures, and it's of my loft at Eastern Michigan University. And I have a laptop, a printer, which I don't know if kids use those anymore these days, along with some really weird body spray. Also, I don't know what that is, but there's also in there is my old flip phone from Virgin Mobile, an Xbox 360, which was pretty luxury at that time, a tube TV, as well as a, and here's the definition of cool, by the way, a USB flash drive on a lanyard, because you had to bring all your information with you at all times. There was no such thing as a cloud to upload all your papers to. No, there was none of that. But just a reminder, if all of your kids are, I guess, quote unquote kids, are going to college now, or you are going to college in their first year of the dorm, have fun. Have fun. You're spending $1 billion to go there, and you might as well make fun of it at that point, right? But have your fun. Do the crazy stuff. Make stupid decisions. Do them now. But remember what you're there for. Do the job. You got there. You went to college for a reason, to get a degree in something. Have fun and find that balance. That's what it's all about, is finding the balance of toga, but also making sure you get to class every single day. I've seen plenty of kids falter their first year because they can't quite strike that balance. So have that discussion with your college students, or if you are a college student, start figuring it out now, my friend, because it costs a lot of money. Nonpoint, Three Doors Down, coming your way next. 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
1: We gotcha.
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0: This is your warning to be at our show tomorrow night. That's Royal Bliss, though, on Rock 108, their newest one. And of course,
1: what did you just play?
0: That's a warning by Royal Bliss.
1: Love that band.
0: Yeah, good guys.
1: I'm trying to get the Royal Blissmas to stop by Eastern Iowa this Christmas.
0: I mean, they're well loved over here. We've done a Royal Blissmas before.
1: At Spicoli's. It was fantastic. In fact, that's the first time I saw Royal Bliss live, ever.
0: Yeah, I saw them quite a few times, but I just remember that night specifically because everyone kept buying me drinks, and I had to drive to Michigan the next morning, and that was the worst drive I had ever done in my life. I remember looking at Katie, and Katie was kind of a little drunk too that night, and we were both trading off drives going, I just can't do this anymore. Just can't do it, because we were just so hungover, exhausted, and but we had to be there. we made it. We probably should have slept in a couple more hours though. we were not intoxicated, but man, the hungover was real. No Monster Energy drink or coffee was solving that issue that day. Ugh, years and years ago at this point. No, I don't have the time, but I mean, I will say, tomorrow night, of course, for our 34th birthday party, if there's a beer in my hand, I probably will.
1: Well, we're going to be in what used to be called the Bud Light Lounge.
0: Yeah.
1: It's now the Powerhouse. It's now the Powerhouse Lounge.
0: Ooh, yeah, man.
1: It's because I'm old. It's not because I don't care.
0: Yeah.
2: I don't remember things.
1: It's going to be at the Powerhouse Lounge.
0: Yeah.
1: 5 to 6 o'clock, the pre-party.
0: Yeah.
1: The band may be showing up.
0: That'd be cool. I mean, I no guarantees, but I mean, I guess you better come to find out if that happens.
1: There's never a guarantee.
0: No, man. So yeah, we'll be there tomorrow, 5 to 6. Come down, and if you haven't bought tickets to it yet, you can still get them. There's not a ton left, but
1: there's enough left where you can walk up tomorrow night to the box office and save all the fees.
0: Oh yeah, those
1: fees. They don't charge any fees if you buy tickets at the box office.
0: Right. No convenience fees. No parking. Well, I mean, I think there's parking you got to pay for, but you know, they tack on so many fees in the Ticketmaster world.
1: Yeah.
0: They'll come for you. But make sure you come on down tomorrow. Going to be a lot of fun. Seven Dust coming to town, of course, Club 5. You've never been in the Club 5 setup in the Alliant Energy Powerhouse. It's kind of cool.
1: You guys are going to be broadcasting from 4 to 6, you and Brian.
0: Mm-hmm.
1: I will be there taking pictures because that's what I do.
0: Yeah.
1: In fact, when it's time for the presentation from the mayor of the proclamation of August 15th, 2026, being Rock 108 Seven Dust Day in the city of Cedar Rapids, as awarded by the mayor of the city, Tiffany O'Donnell.
0: I've never met her before. So
1: she's great.
0: Should be a good little time. Yeah,
1: she's fantastic. She's not like the dwatty old lady you would expect to be the mayor of a city.
0: Ah, yes, the dwatty old lady.
1: She's young, she's vibrant, she's pretty good looking.
0: Yeah, that works out. Well, the Irishman just asked, do you have to have a ticket to get into the free party? Okay, yeah, you do have to have a ticket to get into the show.
1: It's free, but you have to have your ticket.
0: Right. It's not general admission. You have to have your own admission to get into
1: the general admission tickets will work.
0: Well, yeah. Well, that's what I'm saying. You generally can't walk in unless you have a ticket.
1: Right.
0: All right, gotcha. So come on down, man. And if you have tickets to the show, you can get in and have some fun.
1: Yeah, I think the sold-out sections, they were selling VIPs, not band VIP.
0: Right.
1: They were selling VIP seats.
0: Oh, right.
1: On each side of the stage. Mm-hmm. I'm not even sure if it's seated. It's probably standing, but close to the stage tickets. And they were selling pit tickets, and those may be sold out.
0: Okay.
1: But the general admission floor... Come on down and join us.
0: Up for grabs. Come have some fun. We've been having a lot of fun with this. And also, of course, Seven Dust are going to be performing, which we've had plenty of times. But Return to Dust, this is like their debut to this area. And I've seen them a couple times. It's definitely a band you shouldn't miss. I mean, I always say, make sure you're there for the opening act. And Return to Dust is definitely one that you want to be there for.
1: Yes.
0: Very fun band. Very great band. And they're dusty as well, too. So, go check them out and have some fun, man. So, yeah, we'll definitely see you tomorrow. Come on down. We'll take pictures. We'll take kiss babies. You know, that kind of thing.
1: Yeah.
0: So we'll have some fun and have a good time. So, yeah, if you're not coming, well, how dare you? We're offended a little bit. Just a little.
1: No.
0: I'm offended.
1: Ned gets hurt. Ned doesn't get offended. He gets hurt.
0: That's true.
1: You're going to hurt Ned's feelings if you don't show up and puke on him.
0: I mean, I don't know if I wanted the puke thing. I mean, I guess
1: I mean that figuratively. Oh, yeah. Ned, you're my favorite DJ.
0: Oh, yes. Yeah, soak it on in. Well, 420 today.
1: And come and tell me I'm not your favorite DJ.
0: Oh, there you go. Yeah. See, maybe the person will admit.
1: You're an asshole. Yeah. That's the way it should be.
0: Oh, this whole time, I mean, I would have known. Well, 420 today, we were talking about this on the crossover earlier of the now established Rusty's 420 picks. What did I call them? Dang it. I had it set up, Russ. I had it set up.
1: Context-free.
0: Context-free. All of a sudden, Russ will just send you a text message at, like, who knows what time of night. No context. Just says, like, local band Soul Cage. I'm like, and? And nothing else. Not
1: because
0: even a link.
1: I'm trying to soft pedal. I don't want to be bossy. I want you to think I'm collaborating with you and not telling you that I want this on the 420. I would hope that you would listen to it and make up your own mind.
0: I mean, that's something I could have done, but...
1: You didn't. You just put it on because I sent it to you.
0: Yeah, pretty much. Yeah. That works out.
2: Did you know VA home loans are a key to home ownership for those who served?
3: The first moment I walked into my home, I could hear my footsteps echo off the back wall. The first thing I thought in my head was, man, furniture is going to be real expensive. 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Purchasing a home is scary, but ultimately it's not impossible, and they make it so that anybody can do it.
2: To learn more, visit va.gov/homeloans.

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3: Ned is burning Michelle's candle from the other side, from the metaphysical side of the Emporium.
2: I'm quickly becoming candle guy.
3: It smells wonderful.
2: I know. I'm feeling very healed.
3: Although it smells really good, and I don't mean this in a negative way.
2: Yeah.
3: But it also smells like, have you ever walked into a pool at a hotel where the pool's enclosed?
2: Oh, yeah.
3: And you can kind of smell that smell wafting out of the pool.
2: It smells like vacation when I smell that.
3: It's a very calming scent, whatever it is.
2: Chlorine.
3: It smells a little like chlorine.
2: Chlorine and bleach. I don't know why. It's just like, ooh.
3: Thank you, Michelle. We love you.
2: Yeah. Well, today is the band called Soul Cage. And I guess these guys performed at the Loft a little while ago
3: Silver
2: Tongue and Allborn, actually.
3: They posted a video last week that said something like, there's an unsigned band from Iowa, and they sound like grunge from the 1990s or something, something like that. And I listened to it, and I'm like, and they look great. They look like they're from the era.
2: Yeah, definitely.
3: And I listened to it, and I said, wow, this is good. And I tagged Alex Larson.
2: Mm-hmm.
3: Because I thought maybe he should know about it.
2: Oh, yeah.
3: I think they're from Des Moines.
2: I got to look it up. Should have done that.
3: And Alar chimed in, know all about them. I've been playing them.
2: Oh, yeah.
3: And I'm like, that's cool.
2: Mm-hmm.
3: Because usually all I hear on Alex's show is screaming. So when I find a band, I try to tag Alex on and say, this might be a good band to play.
2: Meanwhile, Alex is like, I get it. Which, funny enough, the song was on the system. So, yep, he had it already.
3: Okay.
2: So, thank you, Alex, on that one. Which, by the way, Noise from the Garage every single Sunday night. You can hang out with Alex Larson. Make sure you do, because he's a fun dude.
3: I listen to it almost every Sunday.
2: Yeah.
3: I don't listen to the whole show, but I take a ride at 7 or 7:30-ish, and I just drive around because the weather's nice, the sun's still up.
2: Yeah.
3: And I listen to Alex.
2: That's fun. That's cool. Do you do that for me when you drive home?
3: I do.
2: Oh, you do?
3: Yeah.
2: Wow, I was hoping you'd be like, nah,
3: remember I called you one time? Boy, that ID ran late.
2: Yeah, you call me when I do something wrong. It's like, oh, yeah, he sucks today.
3: I was just confused why the ID ran at 10 past or whatever, yeah.
2: Meanwhile, Alex, he's listening. He's like, oh, Alex is such a nice guy. Ned, he sucks. I don't know what he does. It's terrible. Anyway, the band Soul Cage, which you can hear on Noise in the Garage and Straight Out of Iowa as well, too. And the song is called WDYWFM.
3: I'm sure
2: there's something behind it. Why would I look that up?
3: I'm going to try and make one up real quick.
2: Oh, okay. All right. Should we wait?
3: Hold on.
2: All right. Okay. Well, Soul Cage, I mean, again, Noise in the Garage, you can hang out with those guys. And they have a few songs, actually. I looked them up.
3: It's also a great name for the band.
2: It is. It sounds like a band that someone would try to sell us. Yeah, dude. They got all sorts of songs called Alone, Echoes, End of the Line, On Fire, God with a Question Mark, Pray, Drool.
3: What do you want from me?
2: What do you want?
3: It's obviously what it stands for.
2: I could have figured that out. It would just give me like 10 more days and I would have gotten it.
3: But honestly, for those listening, we know it's Friday and we don't have as many listeners on Friday.
2: Yeah.
3: Let us know what you think of this. I think it could be regular format.
2: Soul Cage, 319-234-5369 on the text line, or send a message to Rusty Jock on Facebook. It's Rock 108.

0: singer man's got some pipes.
1: He does.
0: Soul Cage. What do you? I forgot what it was. WDYFMM. Whatever. What do you do for me?
1: Right? What? I said it a minute ago.
0: I already forgot it. I suck. Soul Cage, straight out of Iowa on Rock 108.
1: Great sound. Yeah. I really like them. They play well. They sound great.
0: Mm-hmm.
1: I love local bands that give us radio friendly, radio ready songs. Yeah, that's definitely.
0: Sounds cool.
1: Steve Hyatt. Perfect 420 song. Very Alice in Chains sounding. I'd crank that up on the radio. Rotate that bitch.
0: Rotate.
1: Tony Riederreiter. That one could grow on me.
0: All right.
1: Tim White, or as I'd like to say, Tim White.
0: Jim Hwai.
1: White. Tim says, in the rotation.
0: In the rotation.
1: Juno from Roadkill
0: Eternal Link.
1: Eternal Link Tattoos, yeah. Right. This is killer. Rotate it, for real.
0: I mean, if Juno, that's very steadfast for Juno.
1: That should be a proud moment for the band that Juno likes that song.
0: Jeez.
1: Chad Schmedeke, this is like Alice in Chains and Soundgarden had a baby. I dig it.
0: All right.
1: Ben Anderson, kind of a Manson vibe and rotation worthy.
0: Yeah, I can see a tad bit of Manson in there. Yeah.
1: Cameron White.
0: You got a little white.
1: I have another white. hell yes, rotated. 5 out of 5 vodkas, says Cameron.
0: All right.
1: Judgy John, the riff sounds very down to earth era Ozzy.
0: Mm.
1: It does have that.
0: Interesting.
1: Who was the guitar player for Down to Earth Ozzy?
0: Was that Zach? I think that was Zach still at that time.
1: Or a lazy Alice in Chains.
0: Lazy.
1: A lot of Alice in Chains songs were lazy.
0: Lazy in Chains.
1: It had to do with what they were ingesting at the time,
0: right,
1: more than anything else.
0: Sure.
1: 5.4 Fs on John's 6 scale. That's pretty good.
0: Yeah.
1: And then he went on to say, best local music I've heard recently, just behind Alborn.
0: That's
1: love Alborn, too.
0: Yeah, dude.
1: Greg Nodolf, the song hooked me from the guitar intro. It has a grungy vibe mixed with an underground metal sound. 10 out of 10.
0: Mm-hmm.
1: Farmhand Ethan Gash. I dig the song. It rocks and kicks butt. Need to put it in the rotations.
0: Dang, all right.
1: Troy Long from Long Impressions up in Waverly, who do all our tattoos.
0: I mean, if he, that's what he wants to get into.
1: He does not do our tattoos. He does all of our T-shirts and merchandise.
0: Yes.
1: Nice tune. I think it could be in regular rotation.
0: All right.
1: Joshua Blomgren, I downloaded the app to hear this, and I kind of feel like I shaved my balls for this and nothing happened.
0: Shaved my balls for this? I have a shirt that says that. I love that shirt.
1: Well, Josh, congratulations for now having the app. We highly recommend our app.
0: Yes, we do.
1: Robin Dyers, I like this band. You should start playing them more often. I got an Alice in Chains vibe.
0: Yeah, definitely.
1: Jordan Ladage, P1 Latifun here.
0: Mm-hmm.
1: Latifun.
0: Latifun. I like that. All right.
1: It's like Latifun.
0: Yeah.
1: Great pick, Russ. Rotate this, you ass. Oh, I can't say that. It's bastard. I can say bastard.
0: I think you can say that. You can get away with that.
1: I say asshole once in a while.
0: Every once in a while.
1: That's all I have. What do you have?
0: Text line wise, I got a lot of texts.
1: Yeah.
0: A lot of them.
1: For Friday,
0: that's pretty good. Mary from Waterloo says, love this. I saw them last week in Iowa City when they opened up for Blacktop Mojo, and they were so damn good.
1: Wow.
0: So that's cool. Yeah. Rusty Shackelford went to that band as well, too. He was telling me all about it. Yeah.
1: Nice.
0: Ryan from Vinton, play it all the time. Jim from Center Point, a little Alice in Chains vibe. Andrew from Marion, vocals got drowned out. Bring them to the front, and then they'll get rotation.
1: Mm-hmm. Well, all local bands need better producers.
0: That's true.
1: It's hard to produce great sounding records. It's an art that people pay thousands of dollars for.
0: Thousands. I mean, holy crap.
1: The fact that they can sound as good as they did.
0: Yeah.
1: Or do.
0: Credit.
1: Thumbs up from me.
0: Yeah. Lisa from Cedar Rapids, you save $15 by buying the tickets at the door. At least I did compared to Ticketmaster prices. And I do like this song. It's kind of weird. Has a great intro, though.
1: Yeah.
0: So, yeah, save $15 by heading on over to the box office at the Powerhouse for tomorrow. P1 Canshed from Manchester, 5 out of 5. These guys rock, gave an Alice in Chains vibe, and that's a band I like. Rotate it.
1: Nice.
0: Let's see. John the Plumber. Kind of gives me Guano Apes vibes.
1: I haven't heard about that band in ages.
0: Yeah. You can dig it. 4.2 on the Brian scale. John from Cedar Rapids. Hell yeah. 5 out of 5 old fashions. David Parsons. It's a cross between Alice in Chains and Nirvana. Rotation worthy. Fishbone. Sounds like an Alice in Chains Nirvana mashup. I like the chunkiness. Wesley from Waverly. Or from Dumont, actually. Kind of gives Black Label Society vibes. Sounds that pretty too. Good, I yeah. say. Chris Jacobson from Elk Run. When you find out there's still some grudge-sounding bands in 2026, 4.9875 out of 5, rotate it. Russell from Morley. What do you want from me? I think is what it means. Yes, it does, we think.
1: What do you want from me? That's it.
0: Like a mix of Seether-sounding guitars and Marilyn Manson. That was kind of interesting. Might grow on me. Good day, Ned and Rusty Balls. Frank from Chipola has a drone of Old Sabbath and Alice in Chains. So many band comparisons.
1: But they all kind of work.
0: I really do. Meg Brink, 5 out of 5. I dig their swagger. And I'll do a few more because there's a lot of you. Jam from Iowa, felt like Alice in Chains and Godsmack had a baby. Rockin' Rotate it. Barry Anderson, I like it. Nathan from Wellman, is this about AI or anything that is screwing over regular people today? Sounds kind of like Alice in Chains. It was not AI. Straight out of Iowa on this one. It was Iowa.
1: Iowa.
0: I don't know. I'll do two more. Adam Glunz, absolutely going to have to look more into the work. Great local band. Lumber Hauler approved. And I'm going to close my eyes and just click Jared from Morley. I'm not a big fan of the band, and they sound like their balls haven't dropped yet. All right, what do I
1: do? Isn't that when you have a high voice?
0: Yeah. They're right. It's like it's nothing. A low
1: voice means you drop too many balls.
0: I can't do a high voice anymore. It's
1: chip
0: gone.
1: Shot Cletus, by the way, Reggie Reichs. He said, rip that one right down the middle of the soaking wet fairway.
0: All right. It is very soaking wet out there right now. Yeah. So, yeah. AJ the Horacle would like to let you know that he missed it, though. So keep that in mind.
1: AJ, you don't need to tell us when you miss it.
0: Yeah. And that dank memes also says Iowa in chains. So there you go. So one more thing I want to point out.
1: They did very well.
0: They did very well. Good stuff.
1: The menu just came out for our party tomorrow.
0: Oh, it is?
1: Did
0: what
1: you
0: is
1: see
0: it?
1: That? No, it's on our point. Facebook page.
0: Oh, very exciting.
1: Hold on.
0: Are we having steak and corn on the cob freshly picked from the field? You know?
1: So if you come to our pre-party, they're going to be $5 burgers.
0: All right.
1: There's going to be $3 fries.
0: $3 fries, okay.
1: Unlimited popcorn. $2 fireball shots.
0: Oh.
1: $5 20-ounce draft beers at a concert.
0: That's cheap for a concert beer.
1: And $5 Carbless. What's Carbless?
0: I don't know. I'm guessing. Is that a wine?
1: Carbliss.
0: Carbliss?
1: Sounds like a drink Royal Bliss would sell.
0: Maybe, yeah. Maybe a little Bliss beverage.
1: Does anybody know what Carbliss is?
0: Maybe Chablis. I think it's a wine. I feel like it's a wine. Out of a box, probably. I don't know. I'm not a wine guy. I'll find out eventually. So come on down, join us for the show tomorrow, man. Gonna have all sorts of fun, and I cannot believe I get to report to this, Russ. After weeks and weeks and weeks of speculation, Slipknot has announced that Sid Wilson is no longer associated with the band. It's over.
1: That's sad.
0: How many original members are in that band? Like 3? I don't even know anymore.
1: Honestly, as a geezer who has seen this in an Oracle, I will come and go so many times.
0: Yeah.
1: Their time has come. I have no problem with this. Their best work is behind them.
0: Yeah.
1: And that's any band that's been around for 20 plus years, 26 now for

0: good to anybody but me. Chat tasting lady drinks not wine.
1: Oh, it's not wine. Okay. Yeah, it's
0: Lady it's the drinks. They're calling it a lady drink.
1: Oh, okay.
0: Does it have alcohol?
1: Yeah, I think it does. I think it's one of those alcoholic seltzers.
0: It's a vodka seltzer, says Meredith Bean.
1: Not going to lie. They do taste pretty good.
0: Judgy like John, Carbless is one of those seltzers ladies drink.
1: Okay. We're going that route, everybody. We're going that route.
0: We've been educated. Thank you.
1: We really have. We'll go check out Soul Cage and, of course, check out Seven Dust tomorrow night. Sound good, Russ?
0: See ya.
1: All right. How about we bring it on with Seven Dust? Tomorrow night, get your tickets at rock108.com.

0: Grace. Don't want to go home tonight on Rock 108. Hey, it's Ned. Stick around. 30 minutes of nonstop rock, man. Going to kick off. I got some Limp Bizkit coming your way next. Plus, the weekend kickoff song. And I can't think of a better weekend than this weekend, right?
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0: 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Eye of the Storm on Rock 108. Hey, it's Ned. 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I've got some Alice in Chains and Cold coming your way next for you.
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1: Mostly cloudy skies and rain hanging out too with a high of 78. This weekend though, mid-80s all around, chance of storms across both days.

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3: Good evening. News from the home front. My wife is on the warpath. She found out about my secret drinking and my boo-thang on Skid Row. 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

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John 5, Rattle the Cage. We raise the battle call. 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This is New Rock trending now on Rock 108.

0: 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Hey, it's Ned. Looking forward to seeing those guys again at some point. Where, when, I don't know how, but I would love to see them again. That's all I can say. I got some Buck Cherry and, of course, Javi Danger coming your way next.
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0: It's wet, very wet, and mostly cloudy skies. This weekend, even more wet. Mid-80s all around, but maybe a little chance of storms. 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
1: 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Hey, it's Ned. I'm out of here, man. Done for the day. Like, hey, guess what tomorrow is? Rock 108's 34th birthday party. Yes, you coming to it? 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So make sure you're hanging out with us tomorrow, man. I'm going to be there. Brian's going to be there. Russ, all of us, all having a fine birthday party. Someone bring the cake, though. I think we forgot to order one. But hey, I'll see you tomorrow if you're coming to Seven Dust. Otherwise, I'll see you on Sunday. Hard Drive XL with Lou is the next. 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
1: 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Silicone. Lots of silicone. Mine's more than cosmetic, though. I'm programmed to play great tunes and can also destroy computer systems without leaving a trace. Catch me overnights and weekend mornings. Exclusively on Rock 108.